0: Today's baseball is more than a game. It's Canada's team. And CJYM 1330 is here with every pitch, stolen base, and home run.
1: Guerrero with a fly ball to right. He's hit it well. It is gone.
0: Live Blue Jays baseball. We bring the game. You bring the hot dogs and peanuts.
1: Got him. Jeff Hoffman strikes out Cody Bellinger, and the Blue Jays have done it.
0: From the first pitch to the final out, your home for Toronto Blue Jays baseball is CJYM 1330.
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4: 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I'll see you down at Skyline Convenience. 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I drop into Skyline Convenience because I need some breakfast. 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

The band, The Wait. It's Saskatchewan's best music. Good Friday morning. I'm Rob Kearney. Big football weekend coming up here in Saskatchewan. The 6-0 Regina Thunder are taking on the Hilltops in Saskatoon tomorrow night. And Canada West play? Another provincial rivalry. The Regina Rams will host the U of S Huskies tomorrow, 2 o'clock at Mosaic Stadium. We got pro football too, CFL action. A doubleheader in Friday night football with Winnipeg Blue Bombers hosting the Argos. That's at 6 o'clock. And then it's the Saskatchewan Roughriders taking on the BC Lions in Vancouver. Kickoff at 8:30. And we got high school.

0: got a classic hit. Andy Kim, Saskatchewan's best music. Hi there, I'm Rob Carney, just kicking around on the socials here, getting ready for Facebook Friday on the Daily Commentary. Brent Butt is on Instagram, and I follow him. Of course, I do. And he just tells stories, and he's funny. And he's coming to see us in Saskatchewan. He's back to his roots doing stand-up and is on tour right now. More on that in just a moment. But he posted a most relatable thing on Instagram here in recent days. Something I can relate to, and maybe you can too.
1: All right, this has me kind of puzzled. I wake up this morning, and I go downstairs to make coffee, and as it's brewing, ding, my phone lights up. There's a notification. It's a reminder. So I look at it, and it just says 1977. That's all it says. So I think, surely I've given myself more detail than that. So I click on it to get the extra info. Nothing. I've given myself no other info. Apparently, I just made a reminder, who knows when, that just says 1977. What am I supposed to go buy, a tube top today? Am I supposed to meet somebody at the discotheque? I got no idea. And plus, on top of that, it says time sensitive. Whoops. I'm only 49 years tardy. Like, do I figure I'm a time traveler? If you got the ability to zip

0: some good advice from Trooper on this Friday morning as we get set for the weekend. Hi there, I'm Rob Carney. So the Canadian Football League has announced the musical lineup for the 113th Grey Cup in Calgary, November the 15th. Some big name stars. Riley Green, country star, will be headlining the Grey Cup halftime show. And the James Barker Band will perform at the kickoff show. And some artists we hear on Saskatchewan's Best Music are involved. Canadian icon Sarah McLachlan will perform O Canada. And Jim Cuddy and Greg Keeler of Blue Rodeo will make a special guest appearance as well. So music was topical at Mosaic Stadium yesterday as the Saskatchewan Roughriders wrapped up practice and then had a shower and then jumped on the airplane for Vancouver, where they'll take on the BC Lions tonight. So on their way off the field at practice at Mosaic Stadium, the boys were being asked, your go-to, who are you listening to on your headphones? Trevor Harris kicked it off.
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0: 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I want the all access pass. I want the luxury of a resort with the roots of a hometown. So I made the move to Caleb Village in Kindersley.
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1: 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It is gone.
0: 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You bring the hot dogs and peanuts.
1: Got him! Jeff Hoffman strikes out Cody Bellinger, and the Blue Jays have done it.
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